This is the National and Pacific News. I'm Debawar Dayan. ANZ Bank has opened two temporary branches in Beso and Bikinibu to assist members of the public with opening bank accounts. This initiative supports the Ministry of Women, Youth and Social Affairs in facilitating the support fund for the unemployed monthly payments, SFU. The temporary branch locations are KTC in Bikinibu and the Sports Complex in Beso. The purpose of these temporary branches is to make banking services more accessible for people who live far from ANZ main branch in Paidiki. Instead of traveling to Paidiki and waiting in long queues, eligible applicants can visit the temporary branch closest to them to open an ANZ account for receiving their monthly SFU payments. Members of the public are encouraged to take advantage of these temporary services to ensure their accounts are open in time for their monthly SFU payments. High tides and rough seas yesterday evening damaged part of the seawall at the Kiripe Sports Authority, KPA, in Beso. KPA says the affected section of the main road between the shipping office and coil has been closed until further notice for repair work and public safety. Members of the public requiring KPA services are advised to use the alternative access road near KIT. The Chinese Embassy in Kiribati recently hosted a symposium to commemorate the 105th anniversary of the founding of the Communist Party of China and to exchange governance experiences between the ruling parties of China and Kiribati. Speaking at the event, Chargé d'Affaires Zhao Jian highlighted the significance of General Secretary Xi Jinping's address marking the anniversary and outlined China's approach to party building and governance. He noted that since the resumption of diplomatic relations between China and Kiribati, cooperation between the two countries has continued to grow with strong political trust and fruitful partnerships across various sectors. Mr. Zhao reaffirmed China's commitment to strengthening exchanges with Kiribati, aligning the Belt and Road Initiative with the Kiribati 20-year vision and expanding practical cooperation for the mutual benefit for both countries. In the Pacific News, Defense Minister Pio Tikonduandua says the military must never involve itself in politics ever again. It comes after the Republic of Fiji military forces copped a funding cut in last month's budget. Fiji Village reported, Tikonduandua said military intervention in politics weakens democratic institutions and erodes public trust. The military budget lost around 14 million Fijian dollars and is projected to lose another $1 million next year. The military said at the time it respected the concerns that military spending should be reduced because Fiji is not engaged in warfare. But it also said it saw itself as essential in efforts against the drug trade and corruption and its social value. Indonesia's President Prabowo has announced what he calls the discovery of new gold reserves in West Papua. The Antara State News Agency reported a cross-agency expedition led by the National Research and Innovation Agency discovered gold reserves and several new mineral deposits.

water, sanitation, and agricultural support. The UN said it's ready to disburse up to $100 million from the Central Emergency Response Fund. It said more than $20 million has already been allocated for anticipatory action in 6 countries. And that's the National and Pacific News from Radio Kiribati Newsroom.

0: Calvai, Calvai. 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
1: Stakeholder and Community Engagement Task Force Mende POB Ndona gime ana project aikatinua aika the South Tarawa Water Supply Project, the South Tarawa Renewable Energy Project, or the South Tarawa Sanitation Project. Arakongra ayo ina puputo yon ana services to POB me ana project aikai. 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EPC imeno or etauroy ntay na. 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Kamu kono nape nori updates or official information yon nara website at www.pub.com.ki. 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
1: 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Don't put another. I are you on chance. Get the services. Here I am, Romano. Karini am Romano. Panaboresi, I get on the paper at the Ugera. By the Punanda, not a yay. I'm service.
0: PPA, it is not even on a service. You are the
1: very. I can hear in a very kitty to a caroy PPA. Tell me, Urina Payay in a studio. Are you Punanda, Yapunam? Linan on the Koroke, Linan on the band, or Linan the Betuquaya, or Tekateke, Yapunan and Korok, Terevian, then a studio PPA, Aurina, Wagiranapa, and a professional PPA. Korokunam, Napon Narako Puntangria. You are in the band, Apunan and Koroki, in the very. You can take in the witness, you only put a Namakuri, I know, and they send to Seha. Open the boat and nomata. You will not have been the witness, Napon the boat and nomata. Ah, sexing aya. You will not have been a Korokium track, zero track. Nayarun.
0: Aim of what they have a PP, Korawana service, Yon Korokin and a live streaming.
1: The day you are servo, Matt, Rabbaka Waka, who? Yakitanga BBA, Pokona Servo. I are a PPA to the EO. Yanata and a series at the Metal Karoy, Lanon the social media, Lanon the live streaming and Napunukuna live, and one TV to one of Matuana, the moment the Botaki, Nicaragua, the Botaki, Apuprakai, Uringa, but it's a matter of VB and Kuna and Karoy and promotion, but awareness, yon the social media, Lanon the Kahu Aikabo.
0: They take in Honorary Marketing at PPA.org.ki, Ibukin Paninin Rorona. 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Epon Kawara Obisin PPA Ibukin Karigen Buham Nana Services BPA.
1: Yep, he's in the cigarettes in the cigarettes. He's in the cigarettes in the cigarettes. 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
1: The stakeholder and community engagement task force men the POV dona gime and a project aikatinua aika the South Tarawa water supply project, the South Tarawa renewable energy project, or the South Tarawa sanitation project. Arakaura ayo in a puputo yon and a services the POV me and a project aikai.
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0: Get message in a con on a Facebook page, PPA, a broadcasting and publications authority, get PPA, Mary FM 89.9, get Kubunikon and a bandita can order and the telephone number, and on over Tenuakia, Tenua Akia, the one and Inawakia, can pun roll on an account of PPA by the king, Nikarina Tangitangim, Kim Kanga, and then a suggestion box, PPA, Roya Ipukin.
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2: 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Are you the link www.usp.ac.fj/apply? 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Are you the link? Are you www.usp.ac.fj/resume? 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
1: 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Don't put another. I are you on chance. Get the services. Here I am, Romano. Carini am Romano. Panaboresi again on the paper at the Ugara. Bad upon the note. Yay, I'm service.
0: PPA, it's in the turn of any service. You aren't there.
1: I can hear in the letter. It's in the turn of Caroy PPA. Tell me, we're in the Payay and studio. Are you put under the Punam? Dinner on the Koroke, dinner on the band, or dinner on the Betapaya or Tecateke. You put under the Koroke, the Ravian, then a studio PPA. Our ringer. What you run the pan? And I'm professional PPA.
0: PPA.
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1: 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I couldn't have done what they have been in the Nero. You don't think in service, I got professional or sexy. 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I got a Kunan, Bobokitawa, on the Bobokitawa. I meant right. 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
0: Kawarira or Katanwata Mangaira, Ntepung, eh? 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

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Asa, what a grand guy, not going to be my one with the minister in Doriwa. Yet the one of who see this, but Doran and Belgin, the Kanaka Mankan and Ting Apunga Yokanga Tekana. 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Aga pun, kame ori kong kwe ako, kusma kandi, hindi nga po ngayon, on day si da yon, metin na ng program, nakatakamuang kandi, tekunare ko tangiriya, say, you'll be mine.

look around me. At four gray walls that surround me. And I realize, yes, I was only dreaming.